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ordinary. Oh, you're laying me down to a dead and buried on the edge of your night, staying drunk on your vibe.

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Yep. 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Easy. Now you don't have an excuse to miss a song.

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Funny how now that's the only place you want to be. 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

How badly do you want to get your house cleaned? Like, would you invite people into your home to clean your house? What if those people that came into your home were also wearing cameras and recorded every single thing that they did? Yeah, that's what's happening right now. There's this company, it's a tech startup. They want to come clean your home. They're going to record everything that they do so that they can train robots to do that work in the future. I don't know what's more troubling, using my home as a staging ground to train robots or people recording every single thing in my house. Yeah,

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1: Yeah, y'all know what it is. 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

nothing like a precinct. How you go from housewife to a sneaky link? Got you running around in all type of Benz's and Rolls. Girl, you used to ride in the rinky dink. I'm the one put you in Eliante. Fashion over model, I put you on the runway. You was rocking Coach bags, got you Shanae-Nae. Size to Frisco, I call her my baby. 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